You're right, we're not the same any longer. 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You worked hard building this altar. Now, to what you believe needs to be done to me. Take it all away. Take it all away. I know this loss is mine to take in. Now that I have become this man for whom you feel nothing. So please forgive me when and I'm holding back on to you. Please forgive me. It's the letting go that's hard, you know. It's the letting go that's hard, you know.

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And as thorough as you may be, without and within, your siege of silence echoes through me. Already, already. And your shadow lies beside me. And though I know that when my arms are full, they're empty, the letting go

Believe it or not, I want to play football for the coach. And all those older guys, they said that he was mean and cruel, but you know, I want to play football for the coach. They said I was a little too lightweight to play linebacker, so that I'm playing right in. I want to play football.

About an hour and a half ago. We've had no official explanation. Police estimate some 300 or 400 people. They just got out and walked. God, we've gotten confirmation. We cannot find anyone. I've never seen anything like this.

Fairfax. 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And just before she hangs her head to cry, I sing to her.

inside the city. Down that street about a half a mile. And all her friends tell her she's so pretty. But she'd be a whole lot prettier if she smiled once in a while. Cause even her smile looks like a frown.

I told her, I ain't so sure about this place. It's hard to play a gig in this town, keep a straight face. It seems like everybody's got a plan. It's kinda like Nashville with a tan.